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1: Trying to get to the house the only way you know how. Within Q101's Coors Light Drive at 5, powered by Magnolia Beverage, where the mountains are always blue. Coming up, we'll check in with Maddie Stamridge. He's got the latest look at your local weather forecast. Nothing like what we were dealing with yesterday, severe weather-wise. Of course, thoughts and prayers to those who were in the line of some of those torrential tornadoes down in Boca Chica and other places in Mississippi yesterday. You just never know when it's going to pop up, which is why we always like to stay on top of the weather. And we've got something new coming from for you, rather. I've been talking briefly about it today. I can't say a whole lot, but for years you have heard us tell you about severe weather coming your way. But soon, my friends, you will have a way to not just listen, but see us tell you about severe weather coming into our area. But that's all I can say. I'm legally obligated not to say any more. By the way, gas prices, I think, what, hit $4.35 for the average price of a gallon of gas in America today. That's along with everything else that's going up. Gas is going up. Groceries are going up. My Netflix subscription went up recently. Everything's going up except your payday, which is where we plug in the Price Hack Payback Sweepstakes for $5,000, which is over at Q101Radio.com. 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
5: Meridian weather. This evening, mostly cloudy. We're staying a bit gray out there. Some sun breaks on and off. We'll drop down to the 50s overnight tonight, staying mostly cloudy. And then tomorrow for your Friday, we'll wrap up the week with a few spotty showers. Highs mid-70s, some scattered storms this weekend. I'm meteorologist.

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And in today's internet rumors, we've read that the state of Mississippi is outlawing tattoos. Obviously not true. And we've also read that Circle K is offering a 40-cent discount on per

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For the woman, they gave me 9 months of free womb and board. Happy Mother's Day, Ma.

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Wrapping up the Coors Light Drive at 5. That's it for me. Ryan Cannon is in next. I'll join you back again tomorrow, baby. We'll do it all again.

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1: I don't know what you're doing. 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I'm definitely not eating Nutella straight out of the tub of it. That would just be reckless. It would be reckless. It's exactly what I'm doing. It's Cannon. 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That's exactly what Sienna Spyro is going to do later on. 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
1: When it comes to snacks, for me, I really have a bad habit of eating gas station food. I don't know what it is. Those little taquitos they sell, the jalapeno and cheese ones at 7-Eleven. What is it about those things? It's the fact that they will probably kill you. That's what makes them so good. I'm Cannon. I like snacks.

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1: The word cool has been cool for over 100 years. That's a slang term that hasn't gone anywhere. Back in the 50s, they had some really weird slang words, like George meant money. Like, I'm gonna spend some Georges. A cute girl was a double bubble. And if you were a jerk, you were a fluky. Look at you, my boss is a fluky, don't you know?
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5: Meridian weather. This evening, we're mostly cloudy. We're staying a bit gray out there. Some sun breaks on and off. We'll drop down to the 50s overnight tonight, staying mostly cloudy. And then tomorrow for your Friday, we'll wrap up the week with a few spotty showers. Highs mid-70s. Some scattered storms this weekend. I'm meteorologist Matt Standridge.

It's Cannon. You're listening to The Cannon Show right here on Q101. Here's another weird slang term from the 50s. If you were like a guy that thought he was tough, you were a bad dad from Baghdad. Ah, yeah. You call someone that now, you're definitely getting punched in the face.

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1: Sienna Spyro is back on the show later on. It's Canna with a K. Yesterday, she was trying to get me to, like, eat eggs. She knows I hate eggs. And she was like, oh, you got to put this spice on it. Then you'll like eggs.
2: Have you ever had something called aromat?
1: No.
2: It's like an all-purpose seasoning. And it just tastes insane. And you just have, like a boiled egg. It's 9 minutes. So it's a little bit, like, soft. Aromat is perfect.
1: I'll try it for you just because you seem so passionate about it.
2: Well, I just think it's really good, and I think you'd enjoy it.
1: I think you're wrong. 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